0: me closer, baby, closer to you.
1: And with each beat of my heart, for every day we apart, I'll hunger for every wasted hour.
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2: Mm-hmm.
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But I wanna know for sure. 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